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0: Northeast PA's classic rock, rocking out with Nirvana, having a lot of fun with this Aussie weekend, as I always do. 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If you just go to rock107.com, it is right on the homepage. It is really hard to miss, which is embarrassing because I just went there and I spent probably 10, 15 minutes looking for it, did a Google search for it, was searching on the Rock 107 page for it. It's right on the homepage. I don't know how I didn't see it. It is a great system. I don't know how we get away with it. There are deals all the time popping up. I took advantage of the Barletta's one a couple weeks ago. So basically, I paid $25 and I received $50 to spend at Barletta's. It basically seems like a scam. It's free money. Take advantage of it. We've got some stuff up right now for Fork and Bowl and Peanut Bar. Not too many left, it looks like. There's always new ones popping up. You never know when your local favorite might pop up, or you never know when you might find a new local favorite from here. I can tell you right now, Fork and Bowl is amazing. The Rock 107 staff, all of us, walked down there on our lunch break together. Deals and Meals is just too good to pass up. 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
1: 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I'm Reggie Bibb signing off. I didn't realize how quickly Pop Goes Shift goes by. As always, I hope your weekend is as colorful as the music. I'm Roy G. Biv. I'm going to leave you with some Steve Miller Band on Rock 107.

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0: 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Should we do like Quiet Riot does and party all night?
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6: This is the House of Hair.
7: Dive on in, mullet first. The House of Hair is back. I'm D-Sider, and this next one is off Warren's debut album, Dirty, Rotten, Filthy, Stinking, Rich. Great album title. When they were recording this record, Janie Lane walked in on his best friend having sex with Janie's girlfriend, which resulted in him having a nervous breakdown. And a really awesome song called I Saw Red. Just saying. The release date was originally set for the Christmas season in 1988, but they had to delay it by a few months while Lane recovered. That's a true story. The record ended up at number 27 on Billboard, and this track is the one that lit the fuse. Here's Warrant with Down Boys on the House of Hair. You have my permission to listen loudly.

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5: You're welcome. Tearing it up this hour are Iron Maiden, Poison, Def Leppard, and more. And I'm kicking it off right now with my third degree. I'm going to throw you a triple play, and I want you to figure out why I picked them. It's like the promised land on the radio. Wait a second. I think my show writer just snuck a hint in there. I hate hints, but I do like requests. And this first one has been suggested by Ben Metzloff in Worcester, Ohio, who's a loyal Rock 107 listener. He says, D, this is my favorite Tesla song, and it needs more love. Well, Ben, love it shall get as it kicks off my third degree on the House of Hair. Crank it up!

0: Damn, Def Leppard and Rick Derringer. Holy crap. You ain't seen anything that big since King Kong slapped his big fat hand on the Empire State Building. You know he dragged that thing across every window. You're hanging and banging in the House of Hair with me, D. Snyder, and there's more where that came from on the way. So be back here ready to tear it up with a double shot of the Red Rocker. Is this a great country or what?
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14: Quiet dog, please.
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0: Boom, baby! Horns up, hair high, and lighters out, headbangers. The House of Hair is back. I'm D. Snyder and Rat Rush and Anthrax. We'll be filling the air with monster decibels this hour, and that's just a taste of what I got on the menu. Right now, I'm laying down a hair pair from the Red Rocker himself, Sammy Hagar. Now, as you might already know, Sammy is seriously into cars. He's got a collection in a warehouse and rotates them in and out, keeping four at his house at a time. He loves American muscle cars, but can also be seen driving his Ferrari or his BMW Alpina. One thing is true. No matter which one he's driving, the man cannot drive 55, but who can? You're in the house of air with two on the tan table from Sam the Man. Start your engines!

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Rock 107 in Northeast PA's Classic Rock, Ozzy Osbourne on this Ozzy weekend. How's it hanging? Jake the Snake in the studio for the night. Hope you're all enjoying your weekend so far. And like I said, Ozzy weekend going on here. We do have a fun giveaway going on right now over on rock107.com. You can score tickets to go see one of the loudest shows of the summer when Zakk Wylde brings his full-blown Berserkus rock and roll circus to Montage Mountain on Friday, August 28th. All you got to do, head over to rock107.com, click on that Ozzy weekend banner, enter some basic info, and you're in the running. Or, of course, you can text the word Ozzy to 1-888-ROCK-107. Right now, I got another long set on the way from Weezer. Got some Bruce Springsteen, some Thin Lizzy, and more inside of that one.

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1: 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I'm ready. 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

Classic rock from Warren on Rock 107 in Northeast PA's a classic rock station. And if you notice, I always say that one with that Scranton accent. You know, you can tell I'm from here. Just skip over the NT. It's just one syllable. I always get yelled at for that in the studio when I'm like recording commercials and stuff. I always say Scranton or Wilkes-Barre instead of Wilkes-Barre and Scranton. I don't know. It's like an extra effort I have to put in to get it right. But anyway, I don't know. What side of the fence are you on with that kind of stuff? Let me know.

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0: 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Your home for the Beatle Ed Fab 4 Hour, which is coming up later on this morning at 9 a.m. Be sure to tune in with Beatle Ed. Find out all about what's going down in the world of Beatles music nowadays. Although, maybe they're not exactly making some new stuff. That's okay. We got all your old favorites playing there, as well as some interviews, exclusive archivals, all that kind of fun stuff. So be sure to tune in later on today right here on Rock 107. Right now, another long set coming your way next. Sublime, Rolling Stones, and the Foo Fighters are coming up, so don't go anywhere.
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4: 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You're having to kind of talk to yourself through the whole shift, like, I've got this, I can do this. Before, I felt defeated, and now it's like, all right, let's go. I'm ready. A whole new life, like sunshine coming on.
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Rock 107 and Northeast PA's classic rock, the Goo Goo Dolls. Jake the Snake here. And if you've been keeping up with our Blue Moon Wing Tour, last week we were up at the Peanut Bar in Carbondale, as well as the Slocum Street Sports Bar. Had a great time up at Peanut Bar. That's where I was. Next week, though, or this week, rather, we'll be at Pappy's up in Covington. So be sure to stop by. Me and Prospector will be hanging out from 5 to 7 p.m. So be sure to stop in. Try that wing special. It's like a half a dozen wings. Ice cold Blue Moon, $8. A deal you can't beat. Especially for me. My college tuition check goes through actually tonight. So I'm going to be a little short on cash. So I hope to see you up there. If you can't stop there.

0: 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Another long set coming your way next. Alice Cooper, Pink Floyd, Aerosmith, and more inside of that one. So keep it here.
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0: 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I'm Jake the Snake Matthews, hanging out for the night, and I got another long set coming your way next. Some Tonic, Bad Company, and Ataris, so keep it here.
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0: 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One from a band that got to stop here in downtown Scranton earlier this year. It's Tonic. They were at our FIFA event. So in case you missed them there, don't worry, I got you covered here tonight. If

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Oyster Cult, Northeast PA's classic rock, Rock 107, in case you were looking for a little extra cowbell here tonight. I'm sure y'all know what I'm talking about there. Coming up next, got some more good stuff on the way from RC Playground, the Eagles, Radiohead, and more inside of a long set, so keep it here.

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0: Mr. Crowley, Northeast PA's classic rock, Rock 107, Ozzy Osbourne. On this Ozzy weekend, we're playing double shots for you all weekend long. Plus, you could score your shot to tickets to the loudest show of the summer when Zakk Wylde brings the full-blown Berserkus Rock and Roll Circus to Montage Mountain on Friday, August 28th. 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Right now, another long set coming up next from Tom Petty, The Who and Living Colors. Keep it here.
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0: number 7 and Bush, wrapping up a long one. Jake the Snake with you. And while I was doom scrolling here between sets, I just saw a post on Instagram that said that the word crisp is the only word in the English language that starts at the back of your mouth and finishes at the very front. Now, if you don't believe me, just give it a try. I promise you, you'll be saying it for the rest of the night. That's what I've been doing for the last 15 to 20 minutes here. And I guess that shows how much I really value my time. But I don't know. Give it a try and let me know what you think. Right now, I got another long set on the way. Nothing crisp in there, I guess. But I do have some Boston, some REM, and some Simple Minds, so don't go anywhere.
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0: Ozzy Osbourne, Alita Ford, working together. Closed my eyes forever. Wrapping up a long one there. Jake the Snake with you, and Blue Moon Wing Tour going on right now. We're stopping up at Pappy's in Covington this Wednesday. Prospector and I will be hanging out from 5 to 7 p.m. So be sure to stop by, get that wing special. It's half a dozen wings and an ice-cold Blue Moon for just $8. Deal you can't beat. So we hope to see you there. If you can't make it to Pappy's, though, be sure to check out our full list of locations right now that is available for you over on rock107.com. We hope to see you up there. Right now, I got more classic rock coming up next. Long set from Guess Who, Metallica, Nickelback, and more. So don't go anywhere.
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0: 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Take an hour-long journey down the long and winding road. 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
1: 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Some contests may have specific rules. 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

0: 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It is an Ozzy Osbourne weekend, playing tons of Ozzy tunes for you all weekend long. 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That is next Friday? 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I don't know. I don't have a calendar open. 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

Classic rock from The Who inside of a long set, nonstop. Rock 107, Jake the Snake with you, and I am almost done for the night. Going to be hanging up my headphones and slithering on out of here in just a little bit. But before I go, Jay Giel's band, Guns N' Roses, David Bowie, coming your way next.

0: Rock 107, a classic rock from Rush, wrapping up my show for the night here. That's right, Jake the Snake with you, and I am done for tonight, hanging up my headphones and slithering on out here to enjoy the rest of my weekend. So with that being said, see y'all tomorrow. Same time, same place, right here on Rock 107. Looking forward to it.
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0: There it is. That's what we've been waiting for. It's War Pigs and Black Sabbath on the Aussie Weekend here on Rock 107. Good morning. I'm Kate. Don't forget, if you want to go to Zakk Wylde's Berserkus happening up at Montage Mountain on August 28th, all you have to do is simply text the word Aussie to 1-888-ROCK-107. That's 1-888-762-5107. Now, the Blue Moon Wing Tour has been making us go all across Lackawanna and Luzerne County. We've been hitting up 16 different spots between Lackawanna and Luzerne, and I can guarantee that there is definitely one in your backyard. 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I will most likely not be making that one, but who knows? I've been going to, you know, pretty much all the other ones. It is a half a dozen wings and a crispy cold glass of Blue Moon for just $8. 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

Lynyrd Skynyrd and Freebird on Rock 107. Good morning, it's Kate. Now, I don't know if I'm alone in this, but I take a walk every single day. I walk around 5 miles every day. Don't ask me where I have the time. But I absolutely need to be doing something. You know, I'm walking my dog. I should be entertained, but I am a walk and talk on the phone girly. Do you do the same thing? Let me know. Send a text to the Rock Lines. But when I'm taking my 5 mile walks, you better believe I'm on the phone with somebody, ranting, listening. I got to know all the inside scoops. I guess my dog's just, you know, not good company.

0: Joan Jett, I Love Rock and Roll on Rock 107. Good morning, it's Kate, and I've got your tickets to Zakk Wylde's Berserkus at the Pavilion at Montage Mountain happening on Friday, August 28th. Suicidal Tendencies going to be there. Lamb of God, there's a car show, a strongman contest, and you better believe I'm going to be there. Now, I obviously won't be participating in any of those things. I'm just there for the metal. But for your Aussie weekend, we are offering you the chance to win those tickets by simply texting Aussie to the Rock Lines. That's all you got to do. OZZY to 1-888-ROCK-107 will get you in the running to win those tickets to the Berserkus happening at Montage Mountain. And if you don't want to risk that, there are two more ways to enter: the free Rock 107 mobile app and, of course, at rock107.com. Don't ever say I don't do anything nice for you. Good luck.
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0: Ozzy Osbourne and Shot in the Dark on Rock 107. I love, love, love the album art for the Ultimate Sin album cover. It's so cool, and it's like weirdly sexy, you know what I mean? It's like this scary looking demon thing, but listen, he had it all kinds of figured out, and you know, his death was, you know, only about a year ago, and I'm sure you went over to my Facebook. I did post a picture of my Ozzy Osbourne tattoo that I got a month before his death. It's almost like he knew. Ugh, Ozzy, if you're listening, I'm throwing my fist at you, bud.
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0: Good morning, it's Kate on Rock 107, Northeast PA's classic rock station for our Ozzy Osbourne weekend, which means that we are giving away tickets to see Zakk Wylde's Berserkus, Lamb of God, Black Label Society, Suicidal Tendencies, a hot sauce eating contest. It really does not get any better than that. And we've got your tickets by simply texting the word Ozzy to 1-888-ROCK-107. That's 1-888-762-5107. Don't ever say, I don't do anything nice for you. 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
1: This is from 72 also, about being on the road. It's called Turn the Page. Yeah.
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1: Bob Seger, Turn the Page on Rock 107. It is Kate trying to just wake you up on this beautiful Sunday morning. I have another run planned. I mentioned earlier that I am going to be running in two different 5Ks. I don't know why. It feels idiotic. My knees and my ankles hurt. But you know what? I've been running with my dog, and I'll tell you this. She doesn't like it either. It's Mother and Dad Zag on Rock 107.

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With guitars. 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

0: Phil Collins in the air tonight on Rock 107. Good morning, I'm Kate. And the very first time I ever heard Phil Collins, this is kind of embarrassing, is the movie Tarzan. The animated movie Tarzan was the very first time I ever heard Phil Collins. And I remember watching it in my living room and my dad creeping around the corner, his head poking out from behind the wall, and he goes, "What is this? What are you watching?" And I said, "It's Tarzan, Dad." And here he is suddenly doing the In the Air Tonight drum solo behind the wall. He was doing the classic dad thing of, oh, I'm going to stand in the living room and watch this movie and pretend to be productive. So there's my little story about the very first time I ever heard Phil Collins as a child and my dad being excellent at the air drums.
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1: Good morning. It's Kate on Rock 107, Northeast PA's classic rock station for our Ozzy Osbourne weekend. One that I constantly beg Hoover to do over and over and over again because Ozzy just doesn't get boring. And of course, we are giving you tickets to Zakk Wylde's Berserkus happening on August 28th at Montage Mountain. I will 100% be there. I genuinely cannot wait. That is right up my alley. All that screamy, scary music. Oh, absolutely love it. 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Hopefully you do all of them. I will be back in the studio tomorrow morning for the Prospector Show. So don't miss me too much. 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

Do you want to know a secret? Paul McCartney once came about an inch away from driving over my toes in Liverpool. He looked like a deer in the headlights behind the wheel of his Jaguar. Paul was in town to give a concert and made a visit to his LIPA school, Liverpool Institute for the Performing Arts. When he was leaving the school is when he almost ran me over. There were no casualties. The B-side of Do You Want to Know a Secret was Thank You Girl, and it's up next, followed by Nancy Sinatra covering Day Tripper, the Fabs covering an old Shirelles tune, and then a new release, take number one of Michelle, which will be part of the Rubber Soul box set coming out on October 2nd. Yeah, as long as there's a market for it, I suppose the music will keep on coming from a catalog now over 60 years old. Here's Thank You Girl from 1963.

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I was in New York City recently, had dinner with a few friends, including Fred Seaman, John Lennon's former personal assistant. While we were in town, Mrs. Beadle Ed and I caught the MJ musical again on Broadway. MJ meaning Michael Jackson. A brilliant, well-staged production. Here's Say, Say, Say, the 2015 remix, Paul McCartney and Michael Jackson.

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12: Up next, three Beatle solo tunes. Cheer Down by George Harrison, 1989. George's sister Louise once told me she thought this song was about her. Then, Beautiful Boy by John Lennon, one of Paul McCartney's fave Lennon songs. But we begin with Ringo. We're on the road again, and he will be in September. Easton and Lancaster, PA, Ringo is coming your way. Sorry, Wilkes-Barre Scranton, you're not on the tour.

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1: Number nine.

It's time for a 60s music set when we feature other fine tunes of the 60s. Sunshine of Your Love is first up by Cream, 1967. It went to number 5. Written by Jack Bruce and Eric Clapton, it's probably Cream's best-known song. Simon and Garfunkel did not write Scarborough Fair. It's a medieval English folk song. The song was released as a single in 1968. After being featured in the film The Graduate, it peaked at number 11. The set wraps up with Suspicious Minds from Elvis, 1968. It was his 18th and final number one hit. And it was on August 16, 1977, 49 years ago today, that Elvis died. He was 42 years old. Today's 60s music set on the Beatle-Ed Fab 4 Hour.

0: Vito said it best. She loves you, yeah, yeah, yeah. Well, listen, Michelle, my belle. This nowhere man is the walrus. Coo-coo-ca-choo.
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You have been listening to the Beatle-led Fab 4 Hour. 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
2: 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The battles, often referred to as the shot heard round the world, were a political disaster for the British and persuaded many Americans to take up arms for independence.
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0: 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Remember, it's your chance to win tickets to see Zakk Wylde's Berserkus Rock and Roll Circus, a full-blown rock and roll circus, mind you, with bands like Black Label Society, Zakk Sabbath, Suicidal Tendencies, Lamb of God, Bonfire, and more. 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More double shots of Ozzy on the way, as well as some great music coming up. We've got White Stripes and Van Halen, and we'll get to some Fogerty. Of course, more Ozzy. Did I say more Ozzy? I meant more Ozzy if I didn't. Metallica's coming up. Tons of great music. You got to stay tuned on this Sunday morning.
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0: the Oz Man on an Ozzy Osbourne weekend here on Rock 107. Before that, Black Sabbath, super classic, one of my favorites, Paranoid. About 3 minutes of just awesomeness. We also heard from Rick Springfield, Poison, Linkin Park, and The Clash. If you stay tuned, you're going to hear more Ozzy Osbourne. Might hear some Lita with Ozzy. Get to some Bowie, Springsteen's on the way, Alice in Chains, Metallica, Guns N' Roses, Derek and the Dominoes, and more. Stay tuned.
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0: classic rock from Stevie Nicks on Northeast PA's Classic Rock, Rock 107. Also heard from Tom Petty, The Cars, White Stripes, Steve Miller, John Fogerty, and Green Day kicked it all off. You're saying to yourself, Hamilton, I've got $8. I'd like a beer and some wings. Where can I get a beer and wings for $8? Well, you can do that on the Rock 107 Blue Moon Wing Tour. 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This Wednesday, the 19th, we'll be at Pappy's. 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That's in Lackawanna County. 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

0: I think Mr. Rhodes knew how to play the guitar just a little bit. Could bend a few strings. Ozzy Osbourne here on Northeast PA's Classic Rock. Rock 107. Before that, Ozzy's I Don't Know. The Doors, Guns N' Roses, Police, and Quiet Riot kicked it all off. You're saying to yourself, Hamilton, what do you got planned for this afternoon, man? You're going to be my soundtrack, so I'd like to hear some good music. And well, my answer to you is, of course you're going to hear some good music. We've got Beatles coming up, some Eagles, R.E.M., Thoroughgoods on the way. A little bit later on, we'll get to The Crew, Bryan Adams, and more. Stick around, will you?
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0: That's Local H, Bound for the Floor. We've all been there. Yes, before that journey. We also heard from Bush, Pink Floyd, Foo Fighters, Billy Idol, Collective Soul. 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

0: was the Promised, Lita with Ozzy, Close My Eyes Forever. I almost said Rock Block. That wouldn't be so bad. Rock Blocks of Ozzy. It's an Ozzy Osbourne weekend. That means double shots of Ozzy all weekend long. Before that, we heard Flying High again, one of his mega classics. Nickelback was in the mix, Led Zeppelin, and Warren Zevon kicked it all off. More great stuff, more great music for you Sunday afternoon next.
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We're in the middle of a long nonstop set of classic rock. That's my dog's tags jingling in the background, if you can hear that. Brought him into the studio with me on a Sunday afternoon. 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

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Instant feedback from a listener who writes into Hamilton at rock107.com. Hamilton, I heard you got your dog with you today. Make him do a trick. Well, I'm just glad this dog's not ripping the studio apart, to be honest with you. Still

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0: classic rock from Ozzy Osbourne. Had Tipper Gore out of her mind there. Suicide Solution. It wasn't suggesting anything. It's just a song, man. Chill out, Tipper. Before that, a Black Sabbath classic. We heard Iron Man. Also in the mix, Fuel, Tom Petty, Stained, and Stray Cats kicked it all off. If you stick around, I'll come back at you with some Beatles.
1: 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Double shots of Ozzy Osbourne solo and with Black Sabbath. 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
1: 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She said, that don't confront me, long as I get my money next Friday. 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

0: 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Rock 107. Before that, Guns N' Roses, George Thorogood, R.E.M., Eve Six and the Beatles. And more Ozzy is coming up on your Ozzy Osbourne weekend here on Rock 107.
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0: 107 on Ozzy Weekend. Former Black Sabbath drummer, 1980. Bill Ward quits Black Sabbath for the first time, likely due to his drug and alcohol abuse. He was tormented by the band, who continually pranked him, one time even lighting him on fire, which caused third-degree burns. Of course, Bill Ward, original Ozzy Black Sabbath drummer. We did some Mama and Come Home in there as well. We're celebrating Ozzy this weekend, and Zakk Wylde's former Ozzy guitar player playing at Berserkus August 28th, Pavilion on Montage Mountain. 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

0: 15th, 1986. Rick Allen of Def Leppard makes his first live appearance with the band after losing his arm in a car accident. He picks one of the biggest worldwide festivals, appearing at Monsters of Rock Festival in Castle Donington, England, man. He rocked that night. They actually had another drummer lined up, and Rick did a wonderful job, and they're like, yeah, we're just going to keep this guy. And, of course, a year later came out with the album Hysteria, Northeast PA's classic rock, Rock 107. It's an Aussie weekend. We got another double shot of Aussie on the way. I'll let you know I can enter to win tickets to see Berserk is coming to the Pavilion on Montage Mountain. We'll do some stuff from The Ultimate Sin and Blizzard of Oz. We've got some Blues Traveler coming up next.
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0: Rock on a 7, Jakey Lee on the guitar. Before that, Randy Rhoads on the guitar. Ozzy always surrounded himself with some of the top gunners around. And Zakk Wylde, who played from No Rest of the Wicked, No More Tears, and Osmosis. He's got his own thing going. Zakk Sabbath, a Black Sabbath cover band, and Black Label Society. 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

0: Sorry. Rock 107 and Stain. It's been a while from the Break the Cycle album. We're with you on a Sunday. I already got the Sunday blues, knowing that tomorrow is Monday again. But it'll be a quick work week, I bet. I hope. Fingers crossed. We're still celebrating the Aussie weekend, so the weekend's not over yet. Got another double shot of Aussie on the way. I'm going to dive into the Bark of the Moon album and the No More Tears album. We've got classic rock on the way next from Cheap Trick.
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0: Dark of the Moon and No More Tears in there as well. No More Tears featuring Zach Wild on guitar. And Zach, his band, coming to Berserkus. 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
4: 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I tell them to wash their hands. What do you want me to control?
3: First of all,
4: how much can I do?
3: I'm telling you, this is, it's not your place. You're wrong about this. And I'm sorry if your business is being protested.
4: So I guess you don't care about your fellow business people out there.
3: Absolutely.
4: And you're ruining their lives. 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

0: Rock 107 STP, Northeast PA's classic rock, Rock 107. Over with you on a Sunday. Got some more Ozzy on the way as we're celebrating an Ozzy Osbourne weekend. Let you know I can enter to win tickets as well to see Berserkus coming to the Pavilion on Montage Mountain at the end of the month. 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

0: Rock 107 and Ozzy solo. Black Sabbath in there as well. 1980 on this day, Bill Ward quit Black Sabbath for the first time. That was during the Dio years. Ozzy already out of the band at that time and already putting out great solo albums. We're celebrating Ozzy this weekend because his former guitar player, Zach Wilde's coming to the Pavilion on Montage Mountain on August 28th. 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

0: N' Roses. Who went to that show in Hershey? Did you? Heard it was fantastic. 3 hours plus of Gunners. Sounds like a good time. Hoover Sepersino will be back tomorrow afternoon. Lee Flynn coming in after 7 p.m. continuing the Aussie Weekend.
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0: Northeast PA's Classic Rock, Rock 107. Leo here hanging out with you on this Sunday night as we are unfortunately wrapping up this weekend. Yeah, I know, getting ready for another work week, but hey, we got a little bit of the weekend left. Plus, we are enjoying this Aussie weekend. Double shots of Aussie all weekend long, just wrapping it up with two in a row from Aussie right there. We got more on the way to Offspring, Aerosmith, and Matchbox 20 all heading your way next.
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